Okay, so again, that is going out to Jackie, coming from John. All right, so another one's going out to the both of you. It's coming from Luann. She wants to send you a go for a soda and gasolina here on Santa Bay Radio.

calling from Luann. Luann also wants to send me a song, so thank you, Luann, for the song. Here's some Teddy Swims with Lose Control here on Santa Bay Radio. Oh, I just love his voice.

little bit of Teddy Swims for you guys. Yes. So thank you, Luann, for the song. All right. So this one is going out to you, Luann, coming from Jackie and John. They want to send you a lambada here on Sandy Bay Radio.

0: Okay, so again, that is going out to Luann, coming from Jackie and John. All right, your time now is 7:19, and yes, make your way down this way, purchase some bingo cards for tonight's radio bingo. Today and tomorrow will be their last days until summer break is over. Now, that it is the IOBMS radio bingo that's happening tonight. Bingo sales will end at 7:45. Bingo will start 8 o'clock sharp. So you have your two specials. You have your odd or even, which is orange. Your two lines anyway, which is blue, and those cards are $1 each with a 50% payout. Regular cards are $3. You will be playing your one line the hard way. One line plus the four corners, letter X, Wii House, and Empty House. And those games are $125 each. Your first call blackout is $500. Your second call blackout is another $500. And yes, there is 50-50. Three for a dollar or 21 for $5. Okay, so we got a birthday request going out to Merv Star Jr., a.k.a. Big Boy. Coming from Northside Boys, they want to send you some a double shot of John Russell Spence. But before we put those songs on, you know what we got to do. So, yes, it is a birthday request. So, happy birthday to you. Happy birthday to you. Happy birthday, Merv Star Jr., Big Boy. Happy birthday to who? Yes, you. And many, many, yes, many, many, many, many, many, many, many, many, many, many, many, many more. Enjoy your special day.
1: You look down.

Okay, so again, that is going out to Mervyn Starr Jr., a.k.a. Big Boy. All right, so another one that is going out to you, Merv. Yes, Mervyn Starr Jr. Yes, it is his birthday today. So this one's coming from Mom and Dad. They want to send you Hard Working Man here on Santa Bay Radio. Saying a big happy birthday going out to you.

Okay, so again, that is going out to Merv Star Jr. Big happy birthday going out to you, coming from Mom and Dad. All right, next by request, Chugalug. She wants to send the boys, yeah, a couple of songs. Here is Angel Above Me and Mr. Vane here on Santa Bay Radio.

Okay, so that is by request going out to the boys coming from Chaglug. All right, next by request, this one is going out to Julian, Joya, and Nisha. Nisha? Nisha? Nisha? Nisha? Nisha? coming from Luann, I'm so sorry. Yeah. She wants to send you all Uptown Funk and Funky Town here on Sandy Bay Radio. Sorry, your request line is now closed. Dope.

funky town. All right, your time now is 7:48, and yes, request line is closed. Yeah, again, that song was going out to Julian, Joya, and Nessa, coming from Luann. All right, so last time here is your IBMS Radio Bingo. Well, today and tomorrow. Okay, but your specials. Your odd or even is orange. Yes, your odd or even is orange. Today is the 27th, so you are to dub your even numbers. Nope, your odd numbers. Sorry about that. Yeah, to dub your odd numbers, he will be calling even numbers. Okay. All right, last request until bingo is over, and yes, I will be back. Here is It Ain't No Thing and Broken here on Santa Bay Radio. So good luck to all that are playing bingo. Still got, I don't know,

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560492. That's for $64, 50-50 draw. Tonight's first game is your Otter Even Bonanza Blackout, and that is played on the orange single card. And hoping you've covered your odd numbers, I will be calling back even numbers. 50% payout for your Otter Even Bonanza Blackout is $180. And just to let everybody know, all the IBMS bingo players, tonight, well, actually, tomorrow night is your last night for IBMS until I don't know when. Tomorrow is the last night for IBMS. Otter Even Bonanza Blackout Orange single card for $180. 38 odd numbers are on the tray. Playing Otter Even Bonanza Blackout. First number, N34, N34. N42, N42. B12, B12.

B6, B number 6. 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

G52, G52. Ticket number. Oh, B8. Okay. Playing odd or even, Bonanza Blackout, orange, a single card. O 70, O 70.

0: his face? 2101. 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Okay.
1: Verifying odd or even, Bonanza Blackout. Card number 2101 is a potential winner for your odd or even Bonanza Blackout, Violet McIver. Any other potential winners for your odd or even Bonanza Blackout, winner's hotline is open. Any other potential winners for your odd or even Bonanza Blackout, winner's hotline is open. Winner's hotline is open for any other potential winners for your odd or even Bonanza Blackout. Okay, let's move on to your next game. Played on the blue single mini Bonanza card. Playing two lines anyway. 50% payout is $180. All 75 bingo balls were on the tray. Playing two lines anyway. Blue, single card.

playing two lines anyway. First number, G60, G60. B6, B number 6. I-22, I-22. O-69, O-69. B-9, B number 9. Playing two lines anyway. N40, N40. N32, N32. B3, B number 3. O-70, O-70.

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card number 1361 is a potential winner for two lines anyway. Ronald Roulette. Any other potential winners for two lines anyway? 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And again, tomorrow is IBMS, last night of bingo, till further notice.

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N36, N36. 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

061 061. Well, that was your 10th number, playing one line the hard way, or one line anyway, plus four corners. Let's check your cards. Numbers that were called B1, 4, I23, N36, 40, G48, 52, 59, O, 61, 67. One line the hard way, or one line anyway, plus four corners. B3, B number 3.

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Name. 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Card number 2200 is a potential winner for one line the hard way. Miles Spence. Any other potential winners, one line the hard way. Winner's hotline is open. Any other potential winners, one line the hard way. 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

verifying one line anyway, plus four corners. Card number 4737 is a potential winner, one line anyway, plus four corners, Jennifer Bolio. 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Any other potential winners, one line anyway, plus four corners, winner's hotline is open. 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Let's move on to the letter X or Wee House. 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

N32, N32. 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Let's double check your cards. Numbers that were called: B, 1, 3, 4, 6, 9, 11, I, 17, 23, 30, N, 32, 34, 36, 40, 42, G, 48, 49, 52, 53, 57, 59, O, 61, 65, 66, 67, 71. Letter X or Wee House. 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

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Number 5376. Name. Verifying letter X. Card number 5376 is a potential winner for the letter X, Gabriel Masu. Any other potential winners for the letter X? Winner's hotline is open. Any other potential winners for the letter X? Winner's hotline is open. Winner's hotline is open for any other potential winners for the letter X. Winner's hotline is open for any other potential winners for the letter X. Let's move on to the Wii House. Wii House. Or empty house. N37, N37.

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Wee house or empty house?

063. That was your 40th number, playing Wee House or Empty House. Let's check your cards once again. Numbers that were called. The 1, 2, 3, 4, 6, 7, 8, 9, 10, 11, I, 17, 18, 23, 30, N, 32, 34, 36, 37, 40, 42, 43, 45, G, 47, 48, 49, 50, 52, 53, 57, 58, 59, 60, O, 61, 62, 63, 64, 65, 66, 67, 71. Wee House or Empty House. I, 27, I, 27.

Chase. Me? Verifying, we host. Card number 4650 is a potential winner for the Wii House, Sandra Richard. Any other potential winners, Wii House winners hotline is open. Any other potential winners for the Wii House winners hotline is open. Winners hotline is open for any other potential winners for the Wii House. Let's move on to the empty house. I-28, I-28.

G54, G54. Playing empty house.

0: entries, please. Six, nine, three, name. Oh. Ah. Deer shape. Deer shape. Oh, deer shape, show. Okay. Why do you want to say it? Deer shape, show.
1: Verifying empty house. Card number 1693 is a potential winner for the empty house. Thishia Richard. Thea Shea, correction. Thea Shea Richard. Any other potential winners for the empty house? Winners hotline is open. Any other potential winners for the empty house? Winners hotline is open. Winners hotline is open for any other potential winners for the empty house. Let's move on to your first call blackout. B14, B14.

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number. Verifying first call blackout. Card number 5378 is a potential winner. First call for your blackout, Lillian Star. Any other potential winners, first call blackout, winners hotline is open. Any other potential winners, first call blackout, winners hotline is open. Winners hotline is open for any other potential winners, first call for your blackout. Continue on, second call blackout. G46. G46.

469. 4629? Okay. On it? Okay. Next, please. 39? Nope. Free space. Last six numbers are 560492. Okay. Name. Okay. $64.

0: Okay, verifying second call blackout. Verifying first caller. Card number 8621 is a potential winner. First for your second call blackout, Fabian Rillette. Second caller. Card number 4629, also a potential winner. Second call blackout, Donna DeJarlis. Any other potential winners? Second call blackout. Winners hotline is open. Any other potential winners? Second call blackout. Winners hotline is open. Winners hotline is open for any other potential winners. Second call blackout. Okay, all potential winners can now collect their prize payout here at Sandy Bay Radio, and please bring the whole card. Once again, last night for IBMS is tomorrow night. Okay, go back. First game, odd or even. Next number was I-28. And two lines, G-53. Second blackout was I-22. That's it. Good night.
1: All right, so congratulations to all the winners. Oh, I can still hear that side. Yeah, I can still hear him. Maybe that way. There we go. I was like, why do I still hear him? All right, so your time now is 8:58, and let's get going here. Yeah, here's some Alan Jackson with Thank God for the Radio, so thank God for Sandy Bay Radio, 106.3 FM.
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1: All the way. Give me a call if you guys want to hear anything.

Bellamy Brothers with Let Your Love Flow here on Santa Bay Radio. Your time now is 9:05. And what else is there around here? Yeah, it says it was going to rain, so I'm still waiting on that rain. Maybe later on. You just never know. But I'm working on your guys' list throughout tonight here. Yes, your power hour. And tomorrow morning's tunes all the way until I get back here. See, how far do we got? Only till 4 o'clock in the morning. All right, I still got to work on it. Yeah, I got another, 8 more hours to put on there? Yeah, okay, so that's nothing. That's nothing. All right, by request, we got Wild and Free, You're Looking at Country, Mono, Suspicion, and Too Much. You're on Santa Bay Radio.

right, and those were by request. So yes, the request line is open till I get going here. Yes, I'm just working on you guys' list right now. But here is Wade Hayes with On a Good Night. Here on Santa Fe Radio. So far, so good, right?

So hopefully you guys are having fun out there. Yeah. Here's the Kentucky Headhunters with Oh Lonesome Me. You're on Sandbay Radio.

Oh, lonesome me. You're on Santa Bay Radio. Okay, so by request, here is 2 a.m. and Figures. Okay, so it's first time hearing this one, so let's give it a try here on Santa Bay Radio.

And that was a little bit of John Landry with Bring It On here on Santa Fe Radio. Next, we got Joe Nichols with Broken Heartsville.

was the Bellamy Brothers with Boobs on Sandy Bay Radio. Okay, that's it. That's all. You guys have a good night, and I will be back tomorrow at 2. Okay, yes, this is DJ Patricia. You're listening to Sandy Bay Radio 106.3 FM, Sandy Bay. Yes, all the way. Good night. Here's Choosing Texas.

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Most of the time, I still raise a little cane.

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And until then...

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I think it's one of the prettiest ones I've ever recorded. Boys, if you will, a little tune called The Lost Highway.

Mexico, an I-40 like a Texas lizard on glass. 1,000 pedals was mashing the metal, and bears was a-walking the grass.

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And I wondered if I'd ever see him sober. But I'd forgot about a friend that Leonard knew.

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1: That suits me.
0: A lot of folks request this for other folks. Nobody hardly ever requests it for themselves. Thank you. There it is. If you mind your business, you won't have time to be fooling around with mine, huh? Let's go.

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0: But Loretta, look at yourself. 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
1: Huh. 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Considering everything that I went through today, I look like a movie star.
0: Yeah. Ruth Buzzy.
1: Thank you.
0: Besides that, all of our kids took after your part of the family
1: anyway.
0: Oh,
1: they did, huh? Well, what about the ones that's bald?

0: Hello.
1: Hello, Loretta.
0: Darling, I knew it was you.
1: Loretta, there's something I've just got to tell you.
0: Oh, please, tell me what to do.
1: I don't really know how to say this, but I want to

0: happen, Loretta. I'm trying to tell you that I...
1: The talk is around that we're through.
0: Yeah, I know. I've heard it too.
1: Oh, darling, tell me what to do.
0: But that's just it. That's what I'm trying to tell you. I want to tell you.

0: I know you know that I never thought it would come to this.
1: You tell me it's over and done.
0: I really thought that I loved you, and you know that.
1: You say that you've had all your fun.
0: And you just got to believe me. I never meant to hurt you.
1: But I can't believe
0: this is the hardest thing that I've ever had to do. And it hurts me,
1: as
0: too.
1: As soon as I hang up the phone.
0: Yeah, I'll be gone.
1: As soon as I hang up the phone.
0: Goodbye, Loretta.

to meet the day. I'd smoke my mind the night before with cigarettes and songs I'd been picking

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Gotta go now. Gotta try to find.

And that was a little bit of funky tone for you guys. Your time now is 2:02, so good afternoon, Sandy Bay, surrounding areas, and all listeners near and far. Yes, this is DJ Patricia, and you're listening to Sandy Bay Radio 106.3 FM, Sandy Bay. Yes, all the way. All right, let's see, what are we at right now? We are at 21, partly cloudy, feeling more like 23. Okay, so that's not too bad. I don't like looking at that one, so I had to check my phone too, so... Just so I'm not such a big liar at always telling the weather. I know. I could say it's a sunny day out there and you can see that it's just cloudy out there. I could say that it's not going to rain, but it will rain. Yeah, I'm just that kind of a person. So this evening we'll be at a 21, risk of a strong thunderstorm. Yeah, feeling more like 24. Your wind is coming from your southeast side. Wind gust at 44 kilometers. Humidity will be at 88%, or is at 88%. So there is a 70% chance of rain, 1 millimeter of rain. Overnight will be at an 18. Risk of a strong thunderstorm still.

0: something like 18. Wind still coming from your southeast side. Wind gust at 35 kilometers. Humidity will rise to 94%. And it says 40% chance of a little bit more rain, 1 millimeter. Tomorrow morning, June 29. Just looking in. On June 29, yes, Monday, we're starting off our day with a 19 risk of a thunderstorm. Looks like it's just going to rain. That's all I see, risk of a thunderstorm all the way down. Yeah, so 19, feeling more like 20. Wind still coming from your southeast side. Wind gust at 27 kilometers. Humidity will be at 94%. 40% chance of 1 millimeter of rain. So tomorrow afternoon, we'll be at a high of a 23, risk of a strong thunderstorm, feeling more like 29. Wind will shift and come from your northeast side. Wind gust at 47 kilometers. Humidity will be at 88%. And there is an 80% chance of getting 5 millimeters of rain. Tomorrow evening will be at a 21, risk of a thunderstorm. Okay, the strong is gone. Okay, so we're just going to be expecting rain and more rain. So off and on, you guys know how it is, right? Okay, let's get back to this. But today is the last day, yes, IBMS Radio Bingo. So they'll be taking the summer off. And, yeah, Smoke Shop's open, Lotto's is open, BLT's is open, Request Line is also open. So give me a call if you guys want to hear anything, 843-2614. Well, I might as well turn that on first. All right, yes, this is DJ Patricia. All right, let's go with Mambo number 5.
1: Ladies and gentlemen, this is Mambo number 5.

0: Mambo number five.
1: Mambo number five. Here's Uncle Cracker with Drift Away.

0: right, and those are going out to my Uncle Morgan.
1: He just called. Okay, so yeah, he's been listening all night, all morning, all afternoon. Yeah. So he needs to have his tunes, right, Uncle Morgan? Yeah. So we're gonna have to put some tunes on for him. So your time now is 2:24, and yes, you're listening to Santa Bay Radio. Bingo cards will go on sale at 3:00. Yes, it's the IBMS Radio Bingo, and today is their last day for bingo, and they're gonna take their break for the summer. All right, so Smoke Shop's open, Lotto's is open, VLT's is open, and yes, the request line is also open. But I got a huge list here for Uncle Morgan. Yeah, he wants to be entertained. Here is I Drink Alone, just to start you off.

man never lies. Some Zach Top. Yes, I was supposed to go to my Uncle Morgan, but something's going on with his radio right now. So hopefully he gets it going, Uncle Morgan. Yeah, so we'll play some more tunes for you when you do get that, your radio going. Yeah. Uncle Morgan, hopefully that radio isn't as old as you. Just kidding. He's like, what's going on? I was like, I didn't do nothing. All right, but I got a birthday request. Yes, going out to Trinity Richard. Wow, Trinity Richard. I also have a grandchild named Trinity Richard. Yeah, must be just beautiful, right, Trinity? You guys are just beautiful. But yeah, it's her birthday today, and this is one. This is going out to her, coming from her mom, Edgar. And brother Mason, they want to send her a few songs. So the first one is the birthday special. Girls just want to have fun, and it's my party. But before we put those songs on, you know what we got to do. So, happy birthday to you. Happy birthday to you.

and many, many, yes, many, many, many, many, many, many, many, many, many, many, many, many, many, many, many, many more. All right, yes, so here is the birthday special. So enjoy your special day, girl.

Okay. So again, that is going out to Trinity Richard. Yes, a big happy birthday going out to you. Coming from Mom, Edgar, and your bro, Mason. So have a wonderful day, girl. Your time now is 2:55, and bingo cards are being sold right now, I believe. Yes, so make your way down this way. Yes, purchase some bingo cards for tonight's radio bingo. Yes, don't miss out on this. Tonight is the last night, and they're going to be taking their summer break. So, yeah, weekends are going to be kind of on the quiet side after today. Yeah, next weekend. Okay, so it's IBMS Radio Bingo that's happening tonight. Bingo sales will end at 7:45. Bingo will start 8 o'clock sharp. So you have your two specials. You have your odd or even, which is orange. Your two lines anyway, which is blue. And those cards are $1 each with a 50% payout. Regular cards are $3. You will be playing your one line the hard way. One line plus the four corners, letter X, Wii House, and Empty House. And those games are $125 each. Your first call blackout is $500. Your second call blackout is another $500. And yes, there is 50-50. Three for a dollar or 21 for $5. Smoke shop's open. Lotto's is open. VLT's is open. And yes, the request line is also open. And yes, this just in. Uncle Morgan found himself a different radio. So good. And he didn't get a chance to listen to all of his songs there. So I'm going to put them on again for him. He says, I asked him, did you throw it as far as you can throw? He says, no, I'm gonna run it over. He says, so this one's for you, Uncle Morgan. Here is Choosing Texas and I Never Lie here on Santa Fe Radio.

And that was Patrick Roulette with my girlfriend here on Santa Bay Radio. Your time now is 3:19. And yes, bingo cards are being sold right now, so make your way down this way. Yes, it is the last IBMS Radio Bingo 4 this season. Yeah, they're going to be off for the summer. So make your way down this way. Yes, make your way down this way. Don't miss out on it. It is the IBMS Radio Bingo that's happening tonight. Bingo sales will end at 7:45. Bingo will start 8 o'clock sharp. So you have your two specials. You have your odd or even, which is orange. Your two lines anyway, which is blue. And those cards are $1 each with a 50% payout. Regular cards are $3. You will be playing your one line the hard way. One line plus the four corners, letter X, Wee House, and Empty House. And those games are $125 each. Your first call blackout is $500. Your second call blackout is another $500. And yes, there is 50-50. Three for a dollar or 21 for $5. Smoke shops open. Lottos is open. VLTs is open. And yes, the request line is also open. So make your way down this way. Make your way down this way. Come get some bingo cards. Yes, purchase some bingo cards. Yeah. Okay, so I had a request for Kingston Bolio, yes, he wanted to hear, which I thought was a question. Hello, are you there? I was like, yeah, no, that's what the song's called. But I am so, so sorry because I have no idea what's going on with this. We don't have it on the library, so I had to look for it, and it won't let me download it. So I'm so sorry, but I'm gonna send you out a couple songs, okay, Kingston? Yes. Here is "What Does the Fox Say?" And do you know how to do the cha-cha slide? Let's try it out, right? Okay, these ones are going out to you. Yes, coming from Sandy Bay Radio, 106.3 FM, Sandy Bay. Yes, all the way, DJ Patricia.

Turn it up. To the left. Take it back now, y'all. One hop this time. One hop this time. Reverse.

And again, that is going out to Kingston Bolio. You have yourself a wonderful day. I'm going to keep on trying until I'm able to download this song, but it's still trying to go, but it's not coming. I'm so sorry, but have a wonderful day there. Yes, but if you want to hear another song, yeah, just give me a call, 843-2614. Yes, this is DJ Patricia, and you're listening to Sandy Bay Radio, 106.3 FM Sandy Bay. Yes, all the way. Next, we got Gator Bolio with Folsom Prison Blues.

right, that was some Gator Bolio. On next, we got Jeff Hool. Here's Big Man on Your Knees here on Santa Fe Radio.

Jeff Poole with Big Man on Your Knees. Bingo cards are being sold right now, so make your way down this way. Next, we got Debbie DuBolio. Yes, Debbie DuBolio. Here is I Don't Claim to Be an Angel. You're on Santa Bay Radio.

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Your time now is 3:43, and yes, bingo cards are being sold right now, so make your way down this way. It is the last day for the IBMS, and they're going to be taking their summer break. So make your way down this way. One moment. You know that moment when you feel like you're going to cough, but you don't? Yeah, okay. Okay, so again, it is the IBMS Radio Bingo that's happening tonight. Bingo sales will end at 7:45. Bingo will start 8 o'clock sharp. So you have your two specials. You have your odd or even, which is orange. Your two lines anyway, which is blue. And those cards are $1 each with a 50% payout. Regular cards are $3. You will be playing your one line the hard way. One line plus the four corners, letter X, Wii House, and Empty House. And those games are $125 each. Your first call blackout is $500. Your second call blackout is another $500. And yes, there is 50-50. Three for a dollar or 21 for $5. So again, today is the last day and then they're going to take their summer break. So don't miss out on it. Come purchase some bingo cards for tonight's Radio Bingo. All right, next. This one's going out to Fiona and Mervin, coming from Chicky all the way from Ebb and Flow, Manitoba. I can hear something. You hear that? Maybe it's this. No. Maybe it's this. Or is this? Hello? Okay. It has to be something. There. I hear. Okay. I don't hear it anymore. Let's see. Okay. Yeah, I don't hear it anymore. Okay, so again, yes, this is going out to Fiona and Mervin coming from Chicky, Ebb and Flow, Manitoba. Here is I've Been Around Enough to Know. And yes, I'm Charlie Major with Right Here, Right Now here on Santa Bay Radio.

So again, that is going out to Fiona and Mervin. Coming from Chicky, all the way from Evan Low. Hope you have a wonderful day there, Chicky. Your time now is 3:52. So I'm going to put another Charlie Major song as Tell Me Something I Don't Know and some John Fogerty with Searchlight here on Santa Bay Radio. So give me a call if you guys want to hear anything. 843-2614.

Zenby Radio. All right, I know my buddy Maureen is listening to Zenby Radio, so these ones are going out to you. Here's some Bob Seger with Old Town Rock.

Yeah. There you go, buddy. Yes, you're listening to Sandy Bay Radio, 106.3 FM, Sandy Bay. Yes, all the way. Your time now is 4:15, and yes, bingo cards are being sold right now, so make your way down this way. Purchase some bingo cards for tonight's radio bingo. It is the last IBMS radio bingo for this season. Yes, they'll be out for summer, so you guys make your way down this way. Yeah, don't miss out on it. Smoke shop side, they're actually doing a shift change right now. So VLTs is open. So it's the request line. So give me a call if you guys want to hear anything. All right. So I got a happy heavenly birthday going out to Audrey Rolette, who could have been 82. Yes, 82. So they want to hear a beautiful rose. It's coming from the grandchildren and great-grandchildren with lots and lots of love. So here is Barbara Tumas with Beautiful Rose here on Santa Bay Radio.

Oh, Susie Q. All right. Okay, your time now is 6. Oh, no, it's not even 6. Jesus, wishing. 4:23. Yes, 4:23. And you're listening to Santa Bay Radio? Is it Santa Bay? Yeah. She's losing her mind. Yeah. So it's starting to look nice out there. It really is starting to look nice. I thought it was going to rain a little bit, but... didn't I say it was going to rain? No. Let me look again. Yeah, it says risk of a strong thunderstorm, you guys. Yeah, this evening. Jeez. Oh. And overnight, yeah. Risk of a strong thunderstorm. Okay, anyways. Yes, bingo cards are being sold right now. So make your way down this way. Purchase some bingo cards for tonight's radio bingo. The smoke shop side is doing a shift change right now. BLTs is open. Request line is also open. All right. So, oh my goodness. Okay. So I'll put all of these ones on. Okay. Tanya, here you go. Here is day by day and life is life. Here you go, buddy. You have yourself a wonderful day.

Here you go, Tanya. Some dark outlaw country. Dark country. Yeah, just got me wanting to listen to this one here. Here's Michael Jackson, Billie Jean. Yeah, some dark country here on Santa Bay Radio.

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0: 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So again, bingo cards are being sold right now, so make your way down this way. Purchase some bingo cards for tonight's radio bingo. It's IBMS radio bingo that's happening tonight. Bingo sales will end at 7:45. Bingo will start 8 o'clock sharp. So you have your two specials. You have your odd or even, which is orange. Your two lines anyway, which is blue, and those cards are $1 each with a 50% payout. Regular cards are $3. You will be playing your one line the hard way. One line plus the four corners, letter X, free house, and empty house. And those games are $125 each. Your first call blackout is $500. Your second call blackout is another $500. And yes, there is 50-50. Three for a dollar or 21 for $5. All right, next by request. Here you go, Lisa. Here is Seven Summers. What if 2 a.m. Key to My Heart. And Tina Roulette with It Wasn't God Who Made Honky Tonk Angels here on Santa Fe Radio.

All right, that was two more bottles of wine here on Sandy Bay Radio. Your time now is 5:08. And yes, bingo cards are being sold right now, so make your way down this way. Purchase some bingo cards for tonight's radio bingo. Smoke shop's open, Lotto's is open, VLT's is open, and yes, the request line is also open. So give me a call if you guys want to hear anything. 843-2614. Yes, this is DJ Patricia, and you're listening to Sandy Bay Radio, 106.3 FM, Sandy Bay. Yes, all the way. You know what? I was just looking at a reel here. Cher just looks amazing. Cher, yes. For being 80 years old, yes, still in perfect health and that body. Oh, now I wish I had that body. Here is a little bit of Believe here on Sandy Bay Radio.

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1: I can feel something inside me say.
0: Next, we got some Whitney Houston. How will I know?

0: my God. That was some part-time lover. I'm busy watching something here. There's some Prince with
1: When Doves Cry.
0: So bingo cards are being sold right now, so make your way down this way. Purchase some bingo cards for tonight's Radio Bingo. Yes, it is the last day for IBMS. They're going to be taking their summer break.

When Doves Cry here on Santa Bay Radio. Your time now is 5:23, and next we got a list here by request. Oh my goodness. Okay, here you go. You know which ones they are. I gotta go.

Yeah, we got 3 tickets to the Brand Van concert happening this Monday night at Pacific Palisades. You can all in if you want to answer a couple of questions.

Nando's. We're by request here on Santa Bay Radio. Your time now is 5:42. Quinton, yes, Quinton wants to hear some George Jones. So here you go, Quinton. Here is Mama Was a Preacher Man. I'm going to throw in a cup of loneliness here on Santa Bay Radio.

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right, your time now is 6:02, and yes, the request line is open, so give me a call. Yes, IBMS Radio Bingo. Yes, bingo cards are still being sold right now, so make your way down this way. 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Bingo sales will end at 7:45. Bingo will start 8 o'clock sharp. So you have your two specials. You have your odd or even, which is orange. 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Regular cards are $3. You will be playing your one line the hard way. One line plus the four corners, letter X, Wii House, and Empty House. And those games are $125 each. Your first call blackout is $500. 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And yes, there is 50-50, 3 for a dollar or 21 for $5. Smoke shops open, Lottos is open, BLTs is open, and yes, the request line is also open. All right, by request, here is Oh What a Thrill. Walk through this world with me, picture in a frame, and yeah, Like a Wrecking Ball here on Santa Bay Radio.

A little bit of Eric Church for you guys. It's like a wrecking ball here on Santa Bay Radio. Your time now is 6:14. And yes, bingo cards are being sold right now, so make your way down this way. Next, we got the Eagles. One of these nights.

Yes, those were by request here on Santa Bay Radio. Your time now is 6:27, and yes, bingo cards are still being sold. So make your way down this way, purchase some bingo cards for tonight's radio bingo. Smoke shop's open, Lotto's is open, VLT's is open, and yes, the request line is also open. And also the social assistance is being handed out tomorrow, yes, here at the complex from 10 to 4, I believe they always do it, yeah. So again, social assistance here at the complex tomorrow, yeah, the 29th and the 30th. So again, tonight is the last night for the IBMS Radio Bingo. Yes, they're going to be taking their summer break. All right, so make your way down this way. Yes, purchase some bingo cards while you still can. Yeah. All right, so we got a birthday request. This one's going out to LJ. LJ, are you listening to Santa Bay Radio? Yes, everybody at Baluti want to send you a couple of songs. Yes, some LMFAO, It's Sexy and I Know It, and some Johnny Cash with Ring of Fire. But before we put those on, you know what we got to do. So, happy birthday to you. Happy birthday to you.

Yes, you. And many, many, yes. Many, many, many, many, many, many, many, many, many, many, many, many, many, many more. Many, many more. Enjoy your special day. Here is Sexy, and I know it.

Okay, sorry about that. It's busy just fumbling my headset around here. So, okay, so next by request. Ooh, I got a couple more here I have to throw on there first. Christian, are you listening to Sandy Bay Radio? I know you are. Come on, where is that one there? I'm just looking around for it. But hopefully this is the one you wanted, though. I had to go and look for it. And yeah. So I'm hoping and praying that it is the one. But anyways, here you go. Can you keep a secret? I'm flying to the moon, loving on me, and home by request here on Santa Bay Radio.